0: Some of the time you can't fool all the people. All of the time you can fool some of the people. Some of the time you can't fool all the people. All of the time you can fool some of the people. Some of the time you can't fool all the people. All of the time you can fool some of the people. Some of the time you can't fool all the people. All the time.
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is bear strange fruit, blood on the leaves and blood at the root, black body swinging in the southern breeze, strange fruit hanging from

of the gallant South. The bulging eyes and the twisted mouth, scent of magnolia.

of burning flesh. Here is a fruit for the crows to pluck, for the rain to gather.

If you want another kind of love, I'll wear my leather mask for you. If you want a partner, take my hand. Or if you want to